0: 9-3-3-11-10.
1: Yeah, I'm on scene, single vehicle TC, the Highway 78 and Old Milky Way. Got a single pickup truck on its side with one patient trapped. Can show me as old I see. Okay.
0: Old IC San Diego copies. Highway 78, Old Milky Way. We'll start a response to. We have you switched to 11 India. 11 India for you.
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0: 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Coronado Medic 36 Metro.
2: Traffic on that 36.
0: 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At what code?
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Please be located in the dining area across East Thompson Avenue. Respond Charlie 1 Echo. 21st 57-year-old Simmons.

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0: 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Initially respond 11 India, 11 Juliet, 11 Kilo. We might have you switch over to Metro, standby.

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2: 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Additionally, engine 38 will be first in to the prisons, and brush 38 will be ALS.
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PD's on scene is good. You've heard an eval for an intoxicated male.

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1: That's confirmed. ULS 38 will take the fall. And you can place Medic 38 on the Dizzy with us, Engine 38.

0: 11, Medic 81, it's an Alpha response. 24006, descent, person, 6 of the 10th gate court. 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
4: 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Cross streets, East 08th Street, and East 10th Street. National City Engine 31. 6 Charlie, 6 Delta.
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2: San Diego Engine 181 responded.
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0: 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We're in the area I need to locate.
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4: Battalion 1 TC assist, northbound Interstate 50, north of Highway 76, respond for Charlie.
0: Engine 6 Metro copies. Past the accident, takes me on scene, southbound 805, just before the on ramp.
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0: 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Medical. 6 Charlie, 6 Delta. 2077 Lake Ridge, sir. 2077 Lake Ridge, sir, 203. Unit 203. Cross Streets, Lake Ridgeville, and South Shore Drive. 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
2: Medic 56 responding, MDC down.

0: 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For Metro, we have an updated location, Silverstrand northbound, and the Coronado Caves Boulevard.
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0: 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Across the Pacifier Street, respond 1, Hollywood Echo, 28-year-old female.
1: Coronado Truck 37, traffic accident freeway, 6 Echo, 6 Fox Trot, Coronado Cave Boulevard and 4th Strand Boulevard, bypass, Coronado Truck 37, 6 Echo, 6 Fox Trot.
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1: 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Tell me one to where.
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Medical alert alarm. 6 Charlie, 6 Delta. Interstate 805 and the on-ramp. Cross streets, Prospect Street, and Interstate 805 northbound. National City Engine 31. 6 Charlie, 6 Delta.

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0: 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Medical. 6 Charlie, 6 Delta. 49 Petrova, Cross Street, Paseos. 2 La Vista Engine 56. 6 Charlie, 6 Delta.
1: San Diego Engine 3361. I'm 3361, San Diego.
2: San Diego Engine 3361 en route, tactical patrol of Fairview, incident.
1: 86.
3: Metro to left on Medic 56.
1: Medic 56.
3: Chess 41, sharp to left, code 40. MDC pull down.
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3: That's copy. 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

0: Yeah, Charlie, that's six. One Charlie. 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

0: National City Engine 34. Cardiac arrest. 6 Charlie, 6 Delta. 613A Avenue. 613 AF. Cross streets, East 06th Street, and East 07th Street. National City Engine 34. 6 Charlie, 6 Delta.
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1: 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We're part of the pilot program. Sent a post over your way. Last four of that's going to be 1137.
0: Got it, copy. Thank you.
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Possibly it's going to be an overdose. We have sheriff en route. The unit's discretion is staged. 210 from Central.

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0: 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Kilo is in Medic 56, and Engine 6. 6 Charlie, 6 Delta.
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2: And Metro 238, we have limited information. Is this, you have an apartment number and responding medic? Central Engine 51 Charlie.
1: 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There is no apartment number. Your medic unit will be AR 418. Chief complaint is going to be a level 1 chest pain for a 66-year-old male who is conscious and breathing with difficult breathing and a complaint of chest pain.
2: Copy that. Did he say he was going to meet us outside?
3: Metro Medic 418 responding.
2: He's just outside. Central Engine 5 is in the area along with SDSO. We're unable to locate. We're going to go up in the street a couple more times. I'll let you know.
0: Sounds good.
1: 418 responding. Break Bonita Engine 238 Metro. We'll go ahead and confirm with the call taker if there is going to be a specific unit number or if the patient will meet outside.
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0: 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It's in front of 10117 Civil Road. 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It's a non-injury. 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
3: Engine 238 per call taker, the patient stating that it is not an apartment complex, but we did look at the history and it looks like it's going to be apartment 3.
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4: Medic 55 responding away from Avro.
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1: 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You've been out of that call here, Engine. Medic 55, thank you so much.

0: 53, be advised I do show Charlie Somatic 55 closer to the response.
1: Charlie 52.
2: You can
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2: 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We're on the road already. Medic 63 from Medic Lake. 5469 Casino Way uses Skybridge entrance. Spotting Tele Delta. 53 female, trip and fall.
0: 14 up. That's here. Medic 53, your traffic was a little broken. I am showing you available. Can you repeat your request?

0: 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We're on the road. If you don't mind attaching us to that call, we're going to be there in about 5.
1: So copy. We'll go ahead and attach you to the call.
0: Copy. Thank you.
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2: 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We're still on Charlie Delta.

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To La Vista Truck 57. 6 Charlie, 6 Delta.

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0: 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BLS 5 for a sick person, 9950. Valley Sabalo Lane. Press of Quail Valley Way, respond. What's Charlie Delta? 38-year-old female.
1: Problematic 430.
0: 430?
1: Be able to do a callback. No one's answering the door.
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0: 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We can handle ourselves in the VLS. 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

0: Shiloh is the medic 60, and Shiloh is the truck 57. Medical. 6 Charlie, 6 Delta. 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Shiloh is the medic 60, and Shiloh is the truck 57. 6 Charlie, 6 Delta.
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1: 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We're just wondering if we have a more accurate location where the patient's at.
2: 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We'll go ahead and do a callback to see if we get a better location.

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2: The road closure on Royal Road between Paley Road and Cone Lane until 0700 tomorrow morning.
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0: Southbound 56, so let's just 569 South Mollison Avenue, cross at East Lexington Avenue, respond 1 Charlie Delta, 54 female.
1: This is one in Castle.

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0: Graphic. Yeah.

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1: Can you show Squad 17 fully staffed in servicing quarters, please?
0: Sir, Travis.
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0: San Diego, copy.
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3: 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Sorry.

0: Burst 46, engine 42, medic 47, unresponsive, border patrol at scene. Meanwhile, ranch, okay. Highway 94,
1: well,
0: and Golf 10 Hotel.
1: We heard of any updates on 438.
2: I'm showing 438 still at Grossmont offloading.
1: Okay, I still have them on site. I'm in route to Grossmont.
2: They're at Grossmont now for 438.
1: That's correct.

0: Engine 44, engine 45, we're going to be coming up to the 8 heading eastbound. I was looking up on Tablish, man, seeing you guys were checking or trying to get a U-turn.
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1: 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RP says kids light that have left and seen, so. Retail now, no fire. Or available.
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3: 5, engine 44, I copy the transmission, see past the at incident state. We are flipping around eastbound, there's significant damage to a vehicle, right shoulder. Continue to the safe.
0: Engine 45, copy that. I was just while you coming down the light path, making sure you guys are clear. We're heading east.
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1: San Diego.
0: Do you have a address for this call? I'm just getting a lap long, or is this accurate?
1: They gave me 94 meanwhile ranch, and they gave me that coordinates, and so it's like it's in the same area. So we border patrol at scene with an unresponsive male, unknown age.
0: What did you got?
2: 44.
1: San Diego.
3: San Diego, engine 44 at scene looks to be just west of the bridge. We have a single vehicle roll over right shoulder. All lanes are still open. We need a flatbed tow, checking on the injuries, continue CHP and the self-mount with a flatbed. That's affirmative, 8 East, west of Pine Valley Bridge, I'll be assuming 8 IC.
1: 2134.

2 Los Medic 52, Engine 30. Medical. 6 Charlie, 6 Delta. 12 Mountain Rain. 12 Mountain LN. Cross Streets, Fernando, and Grove Avenue. 2 Los Medic 52, on Engine 30. 6 Charlie, 6 Delta.

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We may transport directly to them. And I see San Diego.

0: San Diego 8IC, copy the traffic. We will be transporting by drone to take it. A rider let you know, Brown. CHP is the same.
1: Yeah,

0: San Diego 8, I think.
1: San Diego.
0: Inquiring if there's another helicopter available and the availability of that helicopter to land at Reach's base in Viejas.

0: Yeah, I see San Diego. Next airship would be Mercy 8 with a 25 minute ETA to reach 21 space.
1: Copy.

0: San Diego AIC, let's go ahead and launch Mercy Air 8. Two reaches airbase. We will be en route in about 10 minutes. We'll meet the helicopter at Reaches Base.
1: Any copy on the ground contact?
0: We'll be engine 45. If that needs to be adjusted, I'll let you know.
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Cardiac arrest, Stanford Court, 8778 Queen Macca Street, room 437, bed B. You respond when Charlie 1, echo, CPR in progress. In San Miguel for truck 14 with AMR, seizures. 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
1: Yeah, Metro Kisho, Engine 27, Patty 27, responding to a phone and report. The medical aid at 1002 Verona Road. You should be at 60 year old male with drug symptoms.
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0: Copy, I'll get him started, please.
1: Such a copy, say that after the call.

AT&T for BLS-1 response, into 5 medics, 5 on scene for breathing prompts, 830, correction, 830 on Bishop Gorge Road, unit 199. Crossing Mesa Road, respond with Tri-Echo.

Instant T for 4 minute two, eval for sheriff at Las Colinas. The 451 at Riverview Parkway. The patient's located in intake. You're going to respond on 1 Charlie 1 Delta for chest pain.

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It's going to be for a 34-year-old male.

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0: 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You're going to respond 1 Charlie 1 Echo, 4XD, 2-year-old male.
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0: 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We're seeing clear to enter at El Cajon Boulevard. 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
1: San Diego Angel 11, clear, clear 15 north from Delta King to 395. Down on the northbound side. Do you have anything further?
0: Metro Mike, 51.
2: Negative. The only thing CHP gave me was northbound 15, just south of the 395. Said multiple vehicles pulled over.
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1: 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We'll continue to the 76 low side.
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1: 11, San Diego.
0: San Diego Engine 11, cleared I-15 north from Go Bay to 76. UTL will be checking from the 76 after Go for southbound. Report will continue. San Diego Engine 11. If we find that people, we'll make UTL for there.

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0: San Diego, engine 11, control. 3261 and myself have cleared from Deer Springs Road to the 76 north and southbound. No UTL units available.
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They're route to 9425 Apple Street. 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
1: Central, this is Elmore, VLS 286. We're currently at the scene of a motor vehicle accident on the 8 West, near Central Parkway exit. Not sure if you guys are notified, for Highway Patrol as well as the fire engine to get out here.
2: Copy, westbound 8 at Fletcher?
1: Yes, ma'am. Fletcher Parkway, and we're on the side of the freeway on the 8 West.
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Inla Mesa for Battalion 3, Engine 11, Engine 13 with AMR, three-way traffic incident westbound at Fletcher Park. AMR BLS 285 is on scene. 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
1: 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It's going to be 254 for that response.
0: 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Also, one of your BLS 285 came across a freeway accident westbound 8 at Fletcher Parkway. They're on scene.
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0: 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We have a vehicle right hand shoulder. We'll be out of the cab assessing for entry. Establishing 8 IC.
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for Sheriff. 9755 Lorraine Way, Unit 202, at the Arbors. You respond, 1 Charlie, 1 Echo, stage for Sheriff. 1016, 1 Charlie.

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1: 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It's just above Jennifer Drive in the middle.

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1: 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So 1320 Walpole 1 Street. You're going to respond 1 Charlie, 1 Delta. 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

0: 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Freeway traffic incident. Westbound 8, west of Los Coaches Road. You're going to respond 1 Foxtrot 1 Golf. C-Stream route.
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0: 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They're from Sharp area, 16 ETA. Do you have any trouble?
1: I believe I do, Adam.
0: Oh, yeah.

0: For freeway traffic incident, westbound 8 west of Los Coches Road, respond 1 Foxtrot 1 Golf.
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1: Sterile Battalion 1.
2: 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On scene, three vehicles. The sheriff on scene, assuming point IC.
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1: 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I had to add medic 2. Let me see if they have any available. 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
4: Engine 3 is on scene westbound 8. Just on the East Main overpass. Single vehicle, right hand shoulder. We have the number 2 lane shut down. HP's on scene as well. The assuming I had AC.
1: Engine 3, copy on scene of the East Main overpass. Solo vehicle blocking the number 2 lane. You're assuming IADC. Break, Battalion 1.
3: Go ahead.
1: I've got 257 also attached. 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
1: 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Any more standby 1? 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
1: Central copies, can handle with Medic 2. 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

0: 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They didn't advise an exact ETA. 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

in Santee's Squad 4, Lakeside VLS 1, medically at Santee Villas at 10445 Mass Boulevard, Unit 86. May I respond to 1 Charlie 1 Delta? It's going to be for a 70-year-old female.

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1: 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They're on scene at the 7-Eleven at Greenfield Drive in North 2nd. 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Charlie 1 Delta.

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Cross Street, Sierra Verde Road. 2 La Vista Engine 57, and 2 La Vista Medic 57. 6 Charlie, 6 Delta.

in Santee for engine 204 medic force seizures, Las Colinas. This is the Cottonwood entrance at 451 Riverview Parkway. You're going to respond on 1 Charlie 1 Delta for a 43-year-old female.

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In Alta Homer, Squad 6, Medic 436, medically. We're going to be at El Monte Road and Russell Road. It's going to be a red Subaru Crosstrek parked on Russell Road. You're going to respond 1 Charlie 1 Echo.

In Lemon Grove for OES 366 with AMR traffic incident. 3242 Sweetwater Road. And Sheriff is also en route, respond 11 Delta.

in San Miguel, again, 16 with AMR breathing problems. Benita Grande Condos at 462 Ridgeway Court. And respond 1 Charlie 1 Echo 453 male.

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0: National City Engine 34. Rubbish Fire. 6 Echo, Foxtrot. State Route 54 westbound. WB54 to SB5. Cross Streets, State Route 54 westbound, and Interstate 5 northbound. National City Engine 34. 6 Echo, 6 Foxtrot.
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Chest pains. Sophia Apartments at 3827 Conrad Drive, Unit 2. Respond 1 Charlie 1 Delta for a 47-year-old male.

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Echo. 6 Charlie, 6 Delta. 2320 Main Street. 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

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You can respond when Charlie 1 Echo. It's for a 38-year-old female.

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We're going to respond when Charlie 1 Delta. RP's calling a different location for a 6-year-old male.

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1: Central Engine 11, I'm just curious if you're still on with the ERP. I saw that last note saying that the patient's upstairs on their tile. I'm trying to get them to not walk down there, just kind of trying to see where the patient.
0: Yeah, we're no longer on the phone with him. It sounds like he's still upstairs in the bedroom.
1: You copy, thanks.

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You're going to respond to 1 Charlie 1 Echo.

in Lemon Grove for OES-366 with AMR-416 seizures at 1613 Watwood Road. You're going to respond on 1 Charlie 1 Delta. Sheriff is also en route.

in San Miguel for Engine 8, Medic 438, Medicaid at 2187 Sarah Serrano. You're going to respond on when Charlie 1 Echo is going to be 466-year-old female.

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Medical. 6 Charlie, 6 Delta. 1380 15 SB Street. Cross Streets, Holly Avenue, and Hemlock Avenue. 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

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Chula Vista Medic 54, confirm response. In El Cajon for Squad 6 with AMR, breathing problems. Stillwater post acute at 510 East Washington Avenue, room 420, bed C. You're going to respond on 1 Charlie, 1 Delta for 34-year-old male.

0: 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Also, Alpine Heights Road response, LA 2000, the Sheriff's on scene.
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Medic 54, updated address, 1380 5th Street,

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1: 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IBM 39, Metro 8 from. 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

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Medical. 6-3, 6 Delta. Interstate 5 northbound and Civic Center Drive. National City Engine 34. 6 Charlie, 6 Delta.

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Inla Mesa for Battalion 3, Engine 12, Engine 7 with AMR. A freeway traffic incident. This is the on-ramp from Fletcher Parkway to northbound 125. CHP's on scene, respond 1 Foxtrot 1 Golf.

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1: Inla Mesa, Urban County 6, Engine 1321 with AMR going traffic incident. This one's report eastbound 8 east of 7. Three vehicles, TC, en route. You're going to respond, what India, Juliet?
0: This information only, we're getting multiple reports. Sounds like two different accidents. First one's going to be 125 Fletcher. Second one's going to be eastbound 8 east of 7. And we're getting two different vehicle descriptions for the traffic accidents.
2: I got that. We have another response on that one.
0: Squad 6.
3: Central Squad 6, en route to Grossmo to pick up firefighter.
2: Central Battalion 1, Fox Truck.
0: Side 3.
2: If you can place me on the eastbound 871, I'm going to drive right by that. I'll advise and place Battalion 6 on the second one.
0: Obviously, Battalion 6. One India.
2: Central Battalion 6, I've also something for
0: that's coming to you.

0: 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We have two vehicles, right-hand shoulder, CHP and tow on scene. I'll be able to handle by myself with the medics, 254, who's also on scene. All our units can go available.
1: 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And engine 12, can you give me a vehicle description?

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1: 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We're on scene. It's going to be 3 involved vehicles, 1 overturned. We'll be out of the vehicle to investigate. It looks like there's no traffic victims right now.
2: Copies, AMR 257 on scene, 3 vehicles, 1 will roll over. Not appear anyone is trapped this time. 257 is updating.
3: 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We're going to go west and come back east.
4: 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We'll go east.
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1: Go for 257.
2: So I confirm eastbound 8, east of 7 is the correct location for this?

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2: Hi, it's from Infinity Pass 7, on the eastbound 8, closer to Elkhorn Boulevard. You have one vehicle on the right shoulder and two vehicles on the left.
3: Central Battalion 3.
1: Battalion 3.
3: I'm asking eastbound 8, east of 7. Confirmed 257 size up. One vehicle on a side, and one vehicle center divide. I'll be establishing I-8IC.
1: That's probably I-8IC.
4: We're in the center divide. We'll check these two.
3: I copy that. Is that engine 21?

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1: 21 from IIC. 1 Juliet.
2: Copy.
3: I see engine 21 on Juliet.
1: Do you have any patients over there?
3: That's affirmative. We have at least one, but there's family same vehicle, so we can add a second ALS, please.
1: I copy.
2: Hey, Mark from Central.
1: Central, I see.
2: I see you guys.
4: Go ahead.
2: Hey, second ALS for AMR, keep that 7th call off the 8th.

0: Empire Central, confirming you want a second ALS unit?
1: In disregard for now.
0: Copy.
2: Central, I
1: see. I see good.
2: You start an additional ALS unit.
0: Go ahead.
1: I see 13th pull up. Okay, now we're requesting additional ALS for T57 to call off the A freeway.
2: And just take the right hand shoulder, block up that lane. It shouldn't be long.
1: Copy.
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0: 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I'm going to terminate command and engine 1 will be receiving deck.
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You're going to respond 1 Charlie, 1 Echo for a 73-year-old male.

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0: 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Engine 21 will be available.
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0: Battalion 3, Engine 60, Engine 251, Medic 260 for a traffic collision in the area, S-22, call box 0296. Respond 11 in here.
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0: San Diego, engine 36. This is going to be a false alarm. Maintenance has some dust. Activate an alarm. We're canceled.
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0: San Diego, engine 61, 11 India. Engine 60. We passed the dispatch location and continued east for another mile looking for the TC. It is a known off-road area. There's a chance somebody was driving their truck off-road.
1: Okay, copy. One report from a passerby on the S-22. And advised he saw someone driving erratically on the S-22, the blue truck. To your satisfaction. 732.
0: San Diego. 60 units will be available UTF.
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4: San Diego Battalion 3, the notes are CHP vomiting. 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
1: 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I don't see that on our CHP log. 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

0: San Diego, engine 60, 11 India, 1160, or engine 60s, at seem to a single vehicle off the road, mile marker 34, appears to be the same truck as reported earlier.
1: Copy, mile marker 34, engine 251. Wait.
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1: 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If you can just stay to the gurney now, we're gonna use one of our chairs here to get come down the elevator.
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0: Sandy, going to 6011 India. 11, engine 6 is going to go available. 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

0: 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About it's going to be on Suncrest, about 100 yards up the road.
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0: 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How you been showing available?
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0: 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OES 366, Medic 439 for a fall. 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

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Structure fire. 8 Alpha, 8 Bravo, 1555 Terrace Pine Lane, 1555 Terrace Pine LN, Unit D, Cross Street, Terrace Pine Drive, Battalion 6, Chula Vista Battalion 51, Chula Vista Engine 55, Chula Vista Truck 67, Engines 29, G, and 6, and 29, 8 Alpha, 8 Bravo.

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1: Central. Is this my turn?
2: We'll start a second ALS.
1: Go ahead. I've heard a second ALF or 1917 Vista Brother. I copy, it's going to be 254.
0: 417 responding.
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NTE score 4, medic 4, for 6 person cameras, Lola Home Park, 812 North Magnolia Avenue, space 248. Also valid Vanderway, respond to the winds also 70 for 65 year olds.

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1: Engine 61 for crash detection, Highway 78 in Split Mountain Road, response in Echo to Foxtrot.
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0: 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Both RE61 and Engine 61 will be en route.
1: Okay, copy. 925. Also, CHP called back, gave me a lat long. It shows it east of the county line near BLM 77. Well, to your satisfaction, the initial was East Highway 78, just either at Split Mountain or just east of. And unknown details. Nothing further.
0: Understood. 61 copies.

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0: 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Do you have any further information on this crash detection call?

0: Engine 61, RE61, first crash notification from CHP advised Highway East Highway 70 at or just east of Split Mountain Road. They also gave a lat and long that puts it east of the county line near the, it would have been near BLM, I believe 77. And the advice of within 5 meters of that. To your satisfaction, possibly in the other county, in Imperial County.
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1: 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Acknowledge.

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0: 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Nothing to be found so far. We're going to call this UTL unless you have any further information.

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1: 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Still on Charlie 1 Delta. 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
1: 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It's intersection Center City Parkway and Mesa Rock Road. Respond 11 India 11 Juliet. 11 India 11 Juliet.
2: San Diego BLS 38.
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2: So 3391, San Diego. Never mind. 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

0: 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And CHP is with dispatcher. They are notified.
1: Figure 91 copies. Yeah, we have. Looking to traffic block. We're going to do our best traffic control.
0: 3391, affirmative. CHP log doesn't indicate they're in red yet. We'll update them. And how many tows did you need? They already ordered one.
1: Possibly two. I'll get back to you on that.
0: Okay, copy. And my correction, we do show a CHP unit en route from about 3 ago. No ETA. 1037.
1: 3391 copies. Thank you.
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1: Go ahead.
2: We're approaching your scene. What help do you need?

0: 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Send your folks. We have two people want to get checked out. I appreciate your ALS ability for that.
1: 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We'll secure the south end of the Center's Parkway. 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
1: Runway 5, Bridge 26, Medic 4, traffic related incident, item 20, Gardens Boulevard, cross the Wintercrest Drive in the parking lot of Grocery Outlet, respond 1 Charlie, 1 Echo.
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0: 51, I believe we're in the area. Do you have any further comments on this?
1: Commander Amedic, speaker come in for breathing problems on 370 Christie Lane, cross the South Ivory Avenue, respond on Charlie Wynn Echo, me for 34-year-old female.
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0: Copy. 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Can you get there?
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1: We're contacting Reach to confirm if they can transport with the Lucas. However, they are asking if you would take the nurse in the ambulance as well.
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0: Engine 15, 4801. How much will if I could run up, get the nurse, and take her location? You want to do that?

0: 三零幺已经在这里了。
1: 结束。
2: Is it 3291 San Diego? Sure. Let's go 6 and 9.
3: That's a negative on picking up the nurse. We're still in CPR, so we're going to see if we get a response here and go from there. Just wanted to plan ahead here.
4: Okay, sounds good.
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5: 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It's 3391. 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KC's going to get it.
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0: 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I'll have BLS 403 from Grossman. 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
0: 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I gave them you as ground contact.
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0: 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Unit 417. Cross Streets. South Claremont Avenue and South Drexel Avenue. National City Squad 33. 6 Charlie. 6 Delta.
1: 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And I'm continuing medic 31 for overdose Charlie response at the Jacksons Residence 1785 Campo Charger, respond to
2: medic 42 responding.

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1: To assist in medic 52, and user 53. Medical. 6 Charlie, 6 Delta, 953 Barrett Avenue, 953 Barrett House. Cross Street, East on Hall Street, and onward to the Avenue. To assist in medic 52, and user 53. 6 Charlie, 6 Delta.
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1: 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Medic 6 Charlie, 6 Delta. 953 Barrett Avenue. 953 Barrett House. Cross Street, on Ho Street, and off to the Avenue. Chula Vista Engine 62. 6 Charlie, 6 Delta.
4: 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Be responding on 9 Juliet. 9 Juliet.

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0: 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Which way did you guys take in to get to 980?
1: Right behind the engine, there's a walkway in between the two buildings. 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You have to go through gate and a wood fence.
0: Copy.
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1: 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Medic 438 still on scene at East Main Street.
5: Yeah, they transported to Heiser. Let me get the location for you. I'm transporting, and they arrived at destination at 1058. 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

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National City Club 33. 6 Charlie, 6 Delta.

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0: 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I'm showing myself, Medic 31 available. 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
1: Medic 4, go ahead.
0: 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We're right down the street from Stanford Court. We can take that call and place the Medic 5. 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

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Medical. 6 Charlie, 6 Delta. 1760 First Avenue. 1760 First Ave and E. Unit B. Cross Streets, Flower Street, and East FT. 2 La Vista Engine 51, and 2 La Vista Medic 54. 6 Charlie, 6 Delta.

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Cross the left of the street with Montreal when I go.

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1: 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We got a couple of lines. Looks like the station is breathing at this time.
0: Got it.
1: 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SC 91 Charlie?

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0: 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One Bravo.

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3: Yeah, we're going to set up a system to get to this gentleman. He's down about 20 feet down into a creek bed. Can you start me an additional engine, preferably from Ramona? And we're going to go ahead and fly. We'll make the LZ at the Verona Casino. We're just going to take us a bit extricate him. And I'll go ahead and establish the Verona IC. You can notify the duty chief, too, please.
4: Central 4801 copies. You can add me the call, respond. Also, can you add water tender 27 also?
1: Central copies, 4801. 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
2: Central, 16.
1: Standby.

0: Central copy, and just confirming you want an additional engine and having the water tender respond to Verona, Casino?
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2: Good night, Steve, from 4801. Are you going to need a rescue up there? Or do you have enough equipment?
1: No, we should be able to handle with what we got. Just a few extra hands would be good.
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1: Sorry about that, this is your first time. We're going to be released to law enforcement here at Medicare, so I'll see you.
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2: Confirming Engine 247 is responding to the crosstrack.
1: That's affirmative. I just have them pull straight down, they should see Engine 27. And then come up on 2 for me.
2: Roger, copy.
1: 4801 from IC, teacher host.

0: ahead.
1: Yes, if you're able to give the casino a call and let them know we'll be landing the helicopter, please. I left my phone at the station.
0: Yeah, firm. Yeah. Harlan, can you do that? Can you let the casino security know that we're going to land the helicopter behind the helipad?
2: Affirmative.
0: Thank you.
2: Great 16 nautical flight for great.
3: Central 438.
2: 438.
3: Just want to give you the update. We're downgraded to 43 were available.
2: Sorry. I-143, engine 137, engine 13 for traffic collision, Bravo response, Center City Parkway and IV Dell Lane, response 10 Charlie, 10 Delta, break. Engine 247, assist to Central for traumatic injury, 800, 2000, Verona Road, response 2 Charlie.
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0: 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It's a rescue over the side motorcycle accident. 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
0: 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We're going over.
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0: 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I see it is now going to be Reach 21 with a 10-minute ETA.
2: Copy. We're still working on extrication, so we might have to circle for a bit.
0: Central copy. And they're going to be on that air one.
2: That air one. Break water 1027. Run ICP, switch to. Okay.

0: Yeah, you can get ground contact for the, I think it's Reach 21. Yeah, 10 minute ETA. We're still working on extrication. So, I'm thinking we can just have them circle for a bit. They're going to be on MedAir 1.
1: I copy MedAir 1. When you have a second, can you let me know the patient's approximate weight and airway status?
0: Okay, current patient's about 180 pounds, male. Airway is pavement. Femur injury, yeah, with pain meds on board. Okay. Getting them up. Oh, sorry, 140 pounds. Yeah, pain management and airway fit.
1: I copy, thank you.
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0: San Diego, engine 13's on scene. This will be in a minute. You can go ahead and start a VC, a second medic unit, and close this rescue. Go ahead and show me the green ice piece.

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1: Engine 13 San Diego copies request for 1BC second ALS, and I'm sorry, the after that, and the IC name again, please.
2: IC, repeating, I'm requesting one more ALS ambulance, and the closest rescue, as well as a BC, will be a CC with entrapment off the roadway.
1: Okay.
2: The ETA on the air ambulance.
1: San Diego copy, so one additional ALS and one rescue for the entrapment. 1253 district.
3: IC Water 727. Are you up on track?
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5: Yeah, ETA at this time is about 20 minutes.
3: Okay, thank you. We'll be here in less than 5.
5: Okay, I copy that.

0: I see, San Diego. We started truck 131 out of Escondido and RE 144 from San Marcos through additional.
1: Great, I see. Copy. Can we also start an additional engine? I've got multiple vehicles involved. Broner, I see. Engine 247 on 2 Charlie.
2: San Miguel, engine 15. For half of us came from Parkway and Hammersville Boulevard. On Indio and Juliet.

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0: Yeah, patient's been extricated. 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
5: 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There's no hazard.
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1: Okay, so we got 216 and responding to for medical aid at 398 Latino Court, Charlie Wendell, copy. Okay.
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1: Engine 56, engine 33, 65, medics 256 for a top collision, Bravo response in the area, Highway 78 and Payson Drive, response to an echo confirmed.
2: IC Drive.
0: Confirming, it's reach 21.
2: Hey, for reach right watch here.
0: Okay, copy, they're en route.
2: No problem. 137, go for green IC. So engine 137, we're going to have one patient in need of ALS transport. Copy, I've got a medic unit from San Marcos. I'll go ahead and request one additional ALS ambulance also. What's the condition of your patient?
3: San Diego Medic 114 responding.
4: IC 481, you in the back?
5: San Diego 361.
1: Engine 3361, San Diego.
0: 481, IC, I'm down here by where we did the rescue behind the ambulance.
4: Yeah, that's straight back. There's the first left.
0: Yeah, sorry. That first left-hand turn prior to the guard shack, and then we're as far to the west as you can go. 4801, can you switch to 2 Delta?
1: Right, Delta.
2: San Diego, green IC, confirm.
1: Is VLS 403 still transporting to Kaiser, San Diego?
6: This is affirmed. They're still transporting at this time.
1: Copy.
5: Green IC, San Diego.
2: San Diego, green IC. Can we go ahead and request one additional for a total of 3 ALS ambulances?
5: Green IC, San Diego copies. One additional ALS for ALS 3. 13 service.
4: Yeah, go ahead.
0: Medic 27 is transporting the patient now with Felix off the engine. Do you mind sticking with those guys while we get picked up here? Does that work for you?
4: Yeah, so you want me to go down to the landing site?
0: Yeah, that's good. That way we can get this stuff picked up and back in service.
4: Okay, so you want me to go down with the ambulance and then you'll stay and pick up the stuff or you need help picking up?
0: Yeah, if you can just stick with the ambulance and the patient, see that through, we'll pick up all the gear. We're good to go here.
4: Okay, sounds good. I'll head down the landing site.
0: Copy that.
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0: Yeah, do you need me or can I start with the extrication fire?
1: 3311, we have extrication going on up here currently. If we can leave you attached, that would be great.
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2: RA 145, I believe we needed a total of three. We have three ALSs. One is Medic 11, RA 142, and then your ALS 4013 for the IC. They do have a cover rescue.
1: Thank you. And you can show us responding.
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0: 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Terrestrial 1251. Unit 1621. 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
0: Currently pulling up on scene. What's going to be the best course of access for our patient?
1: You guys are coming from the south. Medic 11's going to pull out. I'm going to have you guys pull in right where Medic 11's coming out right now. And we'll have one patient for you.
0: Copy that. Just pull directly in.
1: That's affirmative. There's a gap in between here. And we'll get turned around, head back towards the ambulance. We'll get you in here and loaded.
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0: 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Confirming, are we still on route to the vegetation fire in Clear Springs?
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1: It's 27, clear the scene for S to LC.
2: That's right, 15-1, India.
0: Semi. You were set on, can you repeat?
1: Yes, no, the engine 27, clear the scene, and we are en route to the LC.
0: Copy. Engine 15-1, India, did you have traffic?
2: Just for info, CHP requested a caddy.
0: Copy.

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Please be looking at the entrance, cross the West Side Avenue, from Charlie and Delta.

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0: Anoka Momentum 6 with AMR for traffic-related incident. Lloyd Street and Valentine Street, verse 11 Charlie with Echo. 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

Oakland, engine 206, medic 87, stage for LA, 960 Griffon Avenue, proper left, Chase Avenue, 131 Echo. Please, you're out. This is going to be a stage, and we're on stage

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1: 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CHP's on scene is put in.
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1: 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Speaking out. 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
1: Go ahead.
0: Central San Diego City Hazmat 2 is going to be responding to the incident on Camashaw Road. Chart 45 is clear.
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0: 36. We did get a DLS mutual aid coming from Premier Ambulance with approximate 20-minute ETA.
1: Copy. Thank you.

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0: Plane 6.
1: Yeah, well, I'm waiting a phone call from County Roads. Can you go ahead and for them to respond? We're going to need a street sweeper at minimum. And I'll speak to the supervisor when they call, but if you could go ahead and start that process. DHB is going to clear, but it's going to be taking a road traffic here, so I'll get the address.

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0: Chulov is the engine 51, Chulov is the medic 51, and Chulov is the squad 61. Medical. 6 Charlie, 6 Delta. 555 Broadway. 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

0: Just want to confirm, has County Roads reached you on your cell phone yet?
1: Negative. We're still waiting, and we're talking with the County Hazmat and Hazmat too now. But that's what I thought. I appreciate it.
0: Cops, try to land on them again.
1: Copy them.
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0: Alcohol's West 6, Mike 439 for an overdose, 444 Prescott Avenue, Unit 204. 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

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National City Engine 31. 63, Delta.

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1: Right, 238 has same trailer response, Scotty Huey. 405 Scotty Road. Pedestrian secondary response, hang off.

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1: 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Nothing shown, I'll be out investigating, establishing Boswell at scene.
2: 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Nothing showing, investigating, establishing Boswell at scene.
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0: 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Just information, we attempted a callback to the patient with a no answer. 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
0: And the Lake Side, 10T VLS 4 with Engine 2. We're testing 11885 Camino Riley, respond 1 Charlie, 1 Delta.

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1: Is there nothing at that address?
0: Negative.
1: Central, Medic 4, one Charlie.
2: Medic 4.
1: Central Medic 4, we checked that manufacturing area. It doesn't sound like that's where the patient was, so we're going to go to the address in New Frontier, which was 2255 Magnolia, spot 353.
2: The center copy's been affirmative on the address.
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0: 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We've investigated the property. There's no hazard. Alarm system remains under a fire watch. Be terminating IC, Tourist Engine 56 and Truck 57 going available via tablet command.
1: Oswald, so you investigated alarm with no hazards. 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

0: Yeah, just an update. I was able to get a hold of the county road supervisor. Their crews are probably about 10 minutes out. They're going to get some traffic control in place, and they're working on callbacks for a sweet sweeper and a load of sand to mitigate the hazard. County hazmat and city hazmat are still on scene. They're just awaiting arrival of county roads, and then we'll start getting some units cleared up here.
1: I think I got you.

0: Sir, Medic 41 Charlie.
1: Medic 4.
0: Central Medic 4, are you the lockbox at the location? 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We're also walking around the back side of the structure to see if we can find anybody, and so far there's nobody here. Do you have any further details for us?
1: And Central copies, and that's no further details.
0: Okay, we'll advise here in a second. Thank you.

0: The surrounding area outside the house, along with inside the house and the garage. There's no vehicle here. We spoke to the neighbor. The neighbor gave us his updated cell phone number, which he attempted to call with, and he did not answer. So at this point, we're going to be going UTL.
1: A central copy of UTL on all locations.
2: 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Traffic accident. 6 Echo, 6 Fox Trot, 2097 Olympic Parkway. Carl Wolf Jr. Olympic PKY and East Lake PKY, BCARD 711. Cross Streets, State Route 125 and the off-ramp, and Town Center Drive. 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

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Medical. 6 Charlie, 6 Delta. 506 West 22nd Street. Charlie 24th Street, National City. Cross Street, Wilson Avenue. National City Engine 34. 6 Charlie, 6 Delta.

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Medic 57, we got the call directly from PD. 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

National City Truck 34. Traffic accident. 6 Echo, 6 Foxtrot. 333 Highland Avenue. 333 Highland Ave. Cross streets, East 03rd Street, and East 04th Street. National City Truck 34. 6 Echo, 6 Foxtrot.

0: Squad 63, Metro Q, do you have traffic?
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Squad 63 and Medic 56. The entrance to the occupancy is the right one behind the park. There'll be two doors. It'll be the right door.

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0: Metro, can you add me to the traffic accident at 333 Highland with truck 34?
2: 980, can you guys move to the roundabout? Up ahead.
1: Metat 7, affirm, will add you to the traffic accident with truck 34.
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0: 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Took accident. 6 Echo. 6 Foxtrot. 333 Highland Ave. 303 Highland Ave. Streets. East 03rd Street and East 04th Street. Battalion 57. 6 Echo. 6 Foxtrot.
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0: National City Squad 33. Medical. 6 Charlie, 6 Delta. 1900 East Plaza Boulevard. In and out. Cross streets, Interstate 805SB on ramp, and Interstate 805SB off ramp. National City Squad 33. 6 Charlie, 6 Delta.
1: Central Medic 3, on command.
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1: 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Waivers outside, nothing visible from the front. We're going to be out to investigate.
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0: 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Please take off.
1: Battalion 57, go ahead.
0: Matt Shelby, time 57. Could you see if you have the contact info for National City Building Engineer and request their response out to our incident?
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0: 9-57.
1: The 9-57, we did reach out to the number that we have for the Nash City Building Inspector. We did not get an answer, but we did leave a voicemail with their contact info. We'll let you know if they reach back out to us.
0: Metro, the 9-57, good thing. So, yeah, we're...

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Cross Streets, North Ave, and Palm Avenue. National City Engine 34, 6 Charlie, 6 Delta,

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0: 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This is going to be a state of necessary patients refusing any assessment or treatment.
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0: 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It's going to be the South Building, room 5. Cross more waves, I'm trying to echo.
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Medical. 6 Charlie, 6 Delta. 1032 East 07th Street. 1032 East 07th ST. Cross Streets, J Avenue, and K Avenue. National City Squad 33. 6 Charlie, 6 Delta.

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National City Engine 34. 6 Charlie, 6 Delta.

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1: 254, we're going to have you bring the gurney around the right side of the house. Do a gate. I copy. I see you guys.

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